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2: Hey, Kent, how you doing? It's great to see you. Yeah, me too. I'm really looking forward to this project.
1: My name is Kent Shoemaker. I'm National Music Director and Regional Content Manager for Vista Radio. New and emerging artists in Canada. This is something that we have talked about business-wide, not only with Vista, but as an industry too, because it's something that we really need to show that we're focused on to the artists like yourself who are really looking for a vehicle, an avenue, something that will help them shape the future of their bands too. So let's talk about Needful. How did you guys come together? What made you realize this was the right lineup for you?
2: Well, I've been working with a lot of the band members for a long time in my past. And, you know, when I started this project a few years ago, I just knew that they were the right guys, you know, and I didn't need to look for different people when I already had some world-class musicians ready to go.
1: Something that came along through life, then you know them, you trust them, you grew up with them. That's neat. That's a neat relationship. How about the name Needful?
2: I came up with it not too long ago, a few years ago. I was talking with my buddy on the phone. It was pretty late in the morning, 4 a.m., I believe, and I couldn't find my band name. I was kind of waiting for it to come in, and suddenly it just hit me, The Needful. It just meant actually a lot to me. It really kind of informs what I feel I have to do in my life, you know, which is whatever needs to be done, I'll do it. And I just knew it was the right name. It just felt right. We looked it up, and it was free, so there you go.
1: Wonderful. So we jump ahead a little bit before we get to the whole process of the platform. Your content's available at streaming.
2: That's right. Spotify, YouTube.
1: Can we talk about one of the songs? The song I love the most out of all the songs I've been glued to for the last couple of weeks, Timeless is fantastic. Do you have a favorite out of the ones you've had so far?
2: Very, very difficult to say, but I have to say also it's Timeless. You know, I can't help go back to that one. The bass line is banging. It sounds so good. It's just funky, but it rocks. And I love writing that song. I love singing it too.

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1: I know it's early for this question too, but I still have to ask it. Your collection, your library, is there a song that is an anthem for the needful?
2: Yeah. We made it this summer. It's called Why. It's a powerful song. I think it's going to connect with a lot of people in a very meaningful way. And, you know, because the reason I say it's an anthem is because we managed to get, we got the whole crew, the band, and everybody into the studio to do what we call a gang vox. We get everybody to sing along with the chorus, and we edit it in, and it makes it sound like you're at a live show, and it just brings that energy, that feeling of like, you know, oh, they're right there. And that's why I would say it's the anthem. So far, anyway.
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1: Let's talk about the vision now. I mean, as a songwriter, you probably have had a lot of visions of creating a song, but this vision, this platform, the program with Vista Radio, it's for new and emerging artists. Why is that important to you?
2: Well, it's important to me because I was a new artist. I still am an emerging artist, and I've been an artist most of my life. And we need platforms. We need avenues in order to share our art with the world. You know, people love music and they really want it. I wanted to see a place where the little guy, whether you're in a big city or a small town, can really like share what they can do. I want to see who's out there.
1: I was going to ask you, what's the biggest hope for this vision? But I thought maybe I could start there as a national music director and regional content manager for, you know, a couple decades. Weekly, I deal with artists, young artists who are looking for ways to get started. And you have to tell them, look, this is a process. This is a process that you have to go through. And a lot of them think, hey, well, I just wrote a song and I put it down. Is this how it works? No, it's about relationships. It's about the creativity you have. And what you do as an artist, I'm sure you can attest to this, and your hope for the vision, I think probably teaching those young artists what to do and how to do it would be a bonus way of communicating with someone who needs it, right?
2: Absolutely.

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1: The Needful, we've had to work on our style just like everybody else has to do. We've formed this over years of trial, trying different songs. My style has emerged to become this. This band, The Needful, is a new band, and it's important to me because I've been put a lot of work into it, but I had to learn all that. And, my hope is that, my hope is to connect with more people and that I can maybe share some of my things, or maybe I can connect them with somebody who can help them build the skill set that you need to have in order to make songs that, in my opinion, are worth people's time to listen to. That's important.
2: And it's that glimmer of hope, right? That's what I'm hoping, that you can continue to offer those new artists that glimmer of hope that they have when it starts, that it builds into something after that. It just doesn't drop out. I'm really looking forward to this project.
1: We want to see the dream become a reality.
2: Yeah. If we jumped ahead and we took a look at the end of this vision, what's your hope for it?
1: My hope is to see as many bands, new emerging artists, Canadian acts, The Needful, we are going to be on there. I want to see as many people join up to this platform and show us what they can do and take the chance to, get on that radio, take the chance to create the reality that you want. It's not going to happen unless you actually try. And this is one way that maybe you could do it. You never know what will happen if you just try.

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1: I know this is, again, the infancy, but I know you're working on getting out there and meeting people in markets, smaller communities. I do have a story for you. There was one venue that I was looking at and taking pictures that hopefully I could get to you. And luck or fate have it, there was the Needful sticker.
2: Cool.
1: In front of the venue. And I sent it to the team on the text and just said, that's not a sign, you know. I thought that was perfect and I'd share it with you. We won't get into details about the tour because I know you guys are working on it too. But honestly, Glenn, I'm really looking forward to building something that's really influential and beneficial to these new and emerging artists because they need it and the timing's perfect. And that's right across Canada. Made and Played in Canada. Glenn, the Needful. Thank you.
2: Thanks, Kent. Really appreciate you.
1: I'm Kent Shoemaker for Vista Radio.
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12: Partly cloudy with a chance of showers and an overnight low of zero with the risk of frost. Mainly sunny tomorrow with a high of 11. And a sun cloud mix for Tuesday with a chance of showers and a high of 15.
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5: Partly cloudy with a chance of showers and an overnight low of zero with the risk of frost. Mainly sunny tomorrow with a high of 11 and a sun cloud mix for Tuesday with a chance of showers and a high of 15.
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8: Partly cloudy with the chance of showers and an overnight low of zero with the risk of frost. Mainly sunny tomorrow with a high of 11. And a sun cloud mix for Tuesday with the chance of showers and a high of 15.
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3: Partly cloudy with a chance of showers and an overnight low of zero with the risk of frost. Mainly sunny tomorrow with a high of 11. And a sun cloud mix for Tuesday with a chance of showers and a high of 15.
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8: Partly cloudy with a chance of showers and an overnight low of zero with the risk of frost. Mainly sunny tomorrow with a high of 11. And a sun cloud mix for Tuesday with a chance of showers and a high of 15.
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5: Partly cloudy with a chance of showers and an overnight low of zero with the risk of frost. Mainly sunny tomorrow with a high of 11 and a sun cloud mix for Tuesday with a chance of showers and a high of 15.
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11: Partly cloudy with the chance of showers and an overnight low of zero with the risk of frost. Mainly sunny tomorrow with a high of 11. And a sun cloud mix for Tuesday with the chance of showers and a high of 15.
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6: Partly cloudy with a chance of showers and an overnight low of zero with the risk of frost. Mainly sunny tomorrow with a high of 11. And a sun cloud mix for Tuesday with a chance of showers and a high of 15.
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0: More Huey Lewis in the news. This is it. Ooh, please let me know. More Tom Cochran. More Billy Joel. 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

0: 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Here's what's happening.
1: Good morning. I'm Richard Coffin. A 36-year-old motorcyclist suffered life-threatening injuries in a collision with an SUV on Friday. Police were called to the intersection of Line 47 and Perth Road 107 in Perth East at 2 in the afternoon. The Shakespeare resident was treated at the scene before being taken by air ambulance to a trauma center. Police say the 87-year-old driver of the SUV from Stratford has minor injuries. The road was reopened to traffic about 12 hours later. The investigation's ongoing. Police are asking anyone who witnessed the collision or has dash cam or surveillance footage of the area to contact Perth OPP. The Pregnancy and Infant Loss Network is bringing back their annual Walk to Remember events across the province on June 7th, with one taking place at Tom Patterson Island. The network says the goal is to offer people the chance to honor babies lost to miscarriage, stillbirth, and infant loss. People of all ages can take part in the walk. Registration can be done by heading to the network's website. It was a busy week for the spring book sale in St. Mary's. Hosted by the Friends of St. Mary's Public Library, the sale offered donated books, DVDs, and puzzles at the Lynn Sportsplex from Wednesday to Saturday. Organizer Reg Quinton says Wednesday in particular had a big turnout where they raised over $4,400. He says funds go towards special services in the library. Some Huron Perth Catholic District School Board students are coming home from the Skills Ontario competition with some hardware. Students from Stratford, St. Michael's, Clinton, St. Joseph's, and Sacred Heart in Wingham competed in STEM and skilled trades categories at the Toronto Congress Center. A student from St. Mike's and Sacred Heart each won gold in the construction and aesthetics categories, respectively, while students from St. Joseph's won bronze in both mechanical engineering and landscaping. The school board says taking part in competitions helps students refine problem-solving skills and gain insight into careers in engineering, technology, and skilled trades. And four Canadians exposed to a deadly hantavirus outbreak aboard a cruise ship will continue to isolate for at least 21 days. They arrived in British Columbia yesterday. BC's provincial health officer, Dr. Bonnie Henry, says the four people are asymptomatic and are well, but detailed plans are in place in the unlikely chance they do develop symptoms. She adds this is a critical time in the incubation period when more cases from the ship may arise. Since the outbreak began, three people have died while five passengers tested positive for the hantavirus. Several other Canadians who came into contact with infected passengers have been told to isolate. Be the first to know. Get daily and weekly news alerts directly to your inbox by signing up at MyStratfordNow.com.
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0: Wind chill minus 7 overnight. Tuesday, sunny, increasing cloudiness in the afternoon. Chance of showers late in the day. Risk of a thunderstorm late in the afternoon. High 13 degrees. Showers expected Tuesday evening, low 9. And Wednesday, cloudy. Good chance of showers. High 14.
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1071 CJCS FM. Good morning. I'm Jamie Connell. 611. It's Monday, May 11th. Well, frost advisory remains in effect. It's going to be another frosty evening. But today, it's a mix of sun and cloud, chance for showers, but otherwise sunny today. Yeah, we'll take that. High 11 degrees. A little chilly to start the day. Right now, 4 degrees in Stratford and Darien. This is free.

0: 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Good morning. I'm Jamie Caudill. 620 on this Monday, May 11th. Good morning. Let's get to the weather forecast with frosty conditions. Mix of sun and cloud today. There is that chance of showers, otherwise sunny. High 11 again for gardeners and farmers. Clear this evening. Low minus 3 with risk of frost and wind chill minus 7 overnight. Right now in Stratford End area, getting ready for the school bus. It's a little on the chilly side. It is plus 4 in Stratford End area. Unless, of course, check your school bus report for Rio Thompson Candies and Tradition Mutual Insurance. So far, so good. No delays or cancellations to let you know about currently, but that'll likely change through the morning. We'll keep you up to date, and you can keep up to date at mystratfordnow.com. But of course, we will shout out birthdays for today for a Monday, May 11th. 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

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That checks in at 6:30 here at the Buckinghams.

0: from the CJCS newsroom. 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
1: Good morning. I'm Richard Coffin. A 36-year-old motorcyclist suffered life-threatening injuries in a collision with an SUV on Friday. Police were called to the intersection of Line 47 and Perth Road 107 in Perth East at 2 in the afternoon. The Shakespeare resident was treated at the scene before being taken by air ambulance to a trauma center. Police say the 87-year-old driver of the SUV from Stratford has minor injuries. The road was reopened to traffic about 12 hours later. The investigation's ongoing. Police are asking anyone who witnessed the collision or has dash cam or surveillance footage of the area to contact Perth OPP. The Pregnancy and Infant Loss Network is bringing back their annual Walk to Remember events across the province on June 7th, with one taking place at Tom Patterson Island. The network says the goal is to offer people the chance to honor babies lost to miscarriage, stillbirth, and infant loss. People of all ages can take part in the walk. Registration can be done by heading to the network's website. It was a busy week for the spring book sale in St. Mary's. Hosted by the Friends of St. Mary's Public Library, the sale offered donated books, DVDs, and puzzles at the Lynn Sportsplex from Wednesday to Saturday. Organizer Reg Quinton says Wednesday in particular had a big turnout where they raised over $4,400. He says funds go towards special services in the library. Some Huron Perth Catholic District School Board students are coming home from the Skills Ontario competition with some hardware. Students from Stratford, St. Michael's, Clinton, St. Joseph's, and Sacred Heart in Wingham competed in STEM and skilled trades categories at the Toronto Congress Center. A student from St. Mike's and Sacred Heart each won gold in the construction and aesthetics categories, respectively, while students from St. Joseph's won bronze in both mechanical engineering and landscaping. The school board says taking part in competitions helps students refine problem-solving skills and gain insight into careers in engineering, technology, and skilled trades. And four Canadians exposed to a deadly hantavirus outbreak aboard a cruise ship will continue to isolate for at least 21 days. They arrived in British Columbia yesterday. BC's provincial health officer, Dr. Bonnie Henry, says the four people are asymptomatic and are well, but detailed plans are in place in the unlikely chance they do develop symptoms. She adds this is a critical time in the incubation period when more cases from the ship may arise. Since the outbreak began, three people have died while five passengers tested positive for the hantavirus. Several other Canadians who came into contact with infected passengers have been told to isolate. Be the first to know. Get daily and weekly news alerts directly to your inbox by signing up at mystratfordnow.com.
2: In sports hockey NHL, the Montreal Canadiens thumped the Buffalo Sabres 6-2 in Game 3 last night to take a 2-1 lead in their second-round playoff series. Elsewhere, the Anaheim Ducks beat the Vegas Golden Knights 4-3 in Game 4 to even their series at 2 games apiece. In the PWHL, Ottawa scored in the second overtime for a 4-3 win over the Boston Fleet. The Charge won the best-of-5 semifinal series in 4 games and will meet the winner of the Montreal Victoire-Minnesota Frost series for the Walter Cup. And Major League Baseball on the diamond yesterday, the Toronto Blue Jays couldn't complete the series sweep, dropping a 6-1 decision to the LA Angels.
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2: Frost advisory. Mix of sun and cloud today. Chance of showers early this morning. Otherwise sunny with a high 11. Tonight clear, low minus 3 with frost. Wind chill minus 7 overnight. Tuesday sunny, increasing cloudiness in the afternoon. Chance of showers late in the day. Risk of a thunderstorm late in the afternoon. High 13 degrees. Showers expected Tuesday evening, low 9. And Wednesday cloudy. Good chance of showers. High 14.
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0: 1071 CJCSFM. Good morning. I'm Jamie Connell. 640. It's Monday, May 11th. Good morning. School bus report with Rio Thompson Candies and Tradition Mutual Insurance. So far, so good. No delays or cancellations to report. We'll keep checking in. You can check in at mystraffordnow.com. With yes and frost advisory in effect, it is a mix of sun and cloud. Just chance of showers. Otherwise, expecting sunshine today. We'll take that high 11. Again, tonight, clear. A low minus 3. That means risk of frost. Wind chill minus 7 overnight. Currently in Stratford End area, it's a little on the chilly side to start your day. Make sure you got that jacket heading out. It is 4 degrees currently in Stratford End area, back after what was a busy weekend and a great crowd, great turnout, and great support for the Kiwanis Festival of the Performing Arts Stratford. They had their Stars of the Festival concert last Friday to wrap up the season. I was your MC, and just amazing talent. Big thanks to Pat McKenna and Deb Mountain, all the fine folks behind the scenes with Kiwanis Festival of the Performing Arts Stratford. It was just a great showcase for local area talent, really of all ages and from all backgrounds. An absolutely stunning evening, and it's going to be another great season as they look forward to the 100th anniversary next year for the Kiwanis Festival of the Performing Arts Stratford. Good stuff.
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0: 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It's Police Week with Stratford Police Service, and a pleasure catching up with Constable Darren Fisher. They had a great time on Saturday with the bike rodeo and bike sale. That was Saturday with Optimist Club. That was at the Avondale Church, the parking lot. A great turnout for that. And all great events continue this week. In fact, today it is Coffee with a Cop, and that is this morning at 11 o'clock at the at Market Square. It looks like the weather's going to cooperate, and they're saying, if the weather is inclement, so they'll have it at the livery yard. But I think so far, so good. It's Coffee with the Cop, Stratford location at Market Square. That is this morning at 11 o'clock. You can check that out. And something a little different, it's Coloring with the Cops. They'll have coloring pages and so much more for all ages. And that is set to go at Stratford Mall. And that is happening at Stratford Mall at 5 o'clock. And our own Abby is going to be on hand for that. I guess she's really into coloring pages. Just a sample of the great events happening all this week with Police Week with Stratford Police Service. Check out the details at mystratfordnow.com.
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0: from the CJCS Newsroom. Here's what's happening.
1: Good morning, I'm Richard Coffin. A 36-year-old motorcyclist suffered life-threatening injuries in a collision with an SUV on Friday. Police were called to the intersection of Line 47 and Perth Road 107 in Perth East at 2 in the afternoon. The Shakespeare resident was treated at the scene before being taken by air ambulance to a trauma center. Police say the 87-year-old driver of the SUV from Stratford has minor injuries. The road was reopened to traffic about 12 hours later. The investigation's ongoing. Police are asking anyone who witnessed the collision or has dash cam or surveillance footage of the area to contact Perth OPP. The Pregnancy and Infant Loss Network is bringing back their annual Walk to Remember events across the province on June 7th, with one taking place at Tom Patterson Island. The network says the goal is to offer people the chance to honor babies lost to miscarriage, stillbirth, and infant loss. People of all ages can take part in the walk. Registration can be done by heading to the network's website. It was a busy week for the spring book sale in St. Mary's, hosted by the Friends of St. Mary's Public Library.

0: students from St. Joseph's won bronze in both mechanical engineering and landscaping. The school board says taking part in competitions helps students refine problem-solving skills and gain insight into careers in engineering, technology, and skilled trades. And four Canadians exposed to a deadly hantavirus outbreak aboard a cruise ship will continue to isolate for at least 21 days. They arrived in British Columbia yesterday. BC's provincial health officer, Dr. Bonnie Henry, says the four people are asymptomatic and are well, but detailed plans are in place in the unlikely chance they do develop symptoms. She adds this is a critical time in the incubation period when more cases from the ship may arise. Since the outbreak began, three people have died while five passengers tested positive for the hantavirus. Several other Canadians who came into contact with infected passengers have been told to isolate. Be the first to know. Get daily and weekly news alerts directly to your inbox by signing up at mystratfordnow.com.
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2: In sports hockey NHL, the Montreal Canadiens thumped the Buffalo Sabres 6-2 in Game 3 last night to take a 2-1 lead in their second-round playoff series. Elsewhere, the Anaheim Ducks beat the Vegas Golden Knights 4-3 in Game 4 to even their series at 2 games apiece. In the PWHL, Ottawa scored in the second overtime for a 4-3 win over the Boston Fleet. The Charge won the best-of-5 semifinal series in 4 games and will meet the winner of the Montreal Victoire-Minnesota Frost series for the Walter Cup. And Major League Baseball on the diamond yesterday, the Toronto Blue Jays couldn't complete the series sweep, dropping a 6-1 decision to the LA Angels.
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2: Frost advisory. Mix of sun and cloud today. Chance of showers early this morning. Otherwise sunny with a high 11. Tonight clear, low -3 with frost. Wind chill -7 overnight. Tuesday sunny, increasing cloudiness in the afternoon. Chance of showers late in the day. Risk of a thunderstorm late in the afternoon. High 13 degrees. Showers expected Tuesday evening, low 9. And Wednesday cloudy. Good chance of showers. High 14.
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Deep Blue Something Breakfast at Tiffany's, 107.1 CJCSFM. Good morning, I'm Jamie Caudill. Monday, May 11th, we do again have a frost advisory in effect. Just a heads up for gardeners and farmers. Mix of sun and cloud today, chance of showers early this morning, otherwise sunny, high 11. Again tonight, clear, low minus 3 with the risk of frost. Overnight wind chill at minus 7. 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
4: 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Good morning. I'm Jamie Caudle. 7:21 on this Monday, May 11th. 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So far, so good. No delays or cancellations across the board. We'll keep checking in through your morning, and you can check in at mystratfordnow.com. Frost advisory, yes, does remain in effect. It is a mix of sun and cloud. Chance of showers early this morning. Otherwise, sunny. High 11, clear this evening with a low minus 3 with risk of frost. So again, gardeners, farmers, keep that in mind. Wind chill minus 7 overnight, and then sunshine Tuesday, increase in cloudiness, chance of showers, risk of thunderstorms with high 13 degrees. And right now in Stratford End area, currently it is plus 4. Just got the details on this, thought we'd pass this along with St. Peter's Evangelical Lutheran Church in Stratford. They have a yard sale coming up for Saturday, May 23rd. So you got some time to get ready for it. It's all happening at 115 Cambria Street, corner of Nelson and Cambria, and they're just saying bring along a reusable bag. So that's a yard sale with St. Peter's Church in Stratford for Saturday, May 23rd, and that's bright and early, 8 a.m. through till noon. As we're starting to kind of slowly get into garage sale season, but like anything, it's almost been too chilly to do garage sailing. But is it too chilly to do garage sailing? I don't know about that. But there you go. It's been tricky for the gardeners, though. Again, we'll share the details on that. That yard sale's on our Facebook page right now.
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News and information checks in for you at 7:30. We've got Richard Coffin standing by. It's the Beatles on CJCS.

0: from the CJCS Newsroom. Here's what's happening.
1: Good morning, I'm Richard Coffin. A 36-year-old motorcyclist suffered life-threatening injuries in a collision with an SUV on Friday. Police were called to the intersection of Line 47 and Perth Road 107 in Perth East at 2 in the afternoon. The Shakespeare resident was treated at the scene before being taken by air ambulance to a trauma center. Police say the 87-year-old driver of the SUV from Stratford has minor injuries. The road was reopened to traffic about 12 hours later. The investigation's ongoing. Police are asking anyone who witnessed the collision or has dash cam or surveillance footage of the area to contact Perth OPP. The Pregnancy and Infant Loss Network is bringing back their annual Walk to Remember events across the province on June 7th, with one taking place at Tom Patterson Island. The network says the goal is to offer people the chance to honor babies lost to miscarriage, stillbirth, and infant loss. People of all ages can take part in the walk. Registration can be done by heading to the network's website. It was a busy week for the spring book sale in St. Mary's. Hosted by the Friends of St. Mary's Public Library, the sale offered donated books, DVDs, and puzzles at the Lynn Sportsplex from Wednesday to Saturday. Organizer Reg Quinton says Wednesday in particular had a big turnout where they raised over $4,400. He says funds go towards special services in the library. Some Huron Perth Catholic District School Board students are coming home from the Skills Ontario competition with some hardware. Students from Stratford, St. Michael's, Clinton, St. Joseph's, and Sacred Heart in Wingham competed in STEM and skilled trades categories at the Toronto Congress Center. A student from St. Mike's and Sacred Heart each won gold in the construction and aesthetics categories, respectively, while students from St. Joseph's won bronze in both mechanical engineering and landscaping. The school board says taking part in competitions helps students refine problem-solving skills and gain insight into careers in engineering, technology, and skilled trades. And four Canadians exposed to a deadly hantavirus outbreak aboard a cruise ship will continue to isolate for at least 21 days. They arrived in British Columbia yesterday. BC's provincial health officer, Dr. Bonnie Henry, says the four people are asymptomatic and are well, but detailed plans are in place in the unlikely chance they do develop symptoms. She adds this is a critical time in the incubation period when more cases from the ship may arise. Since the outbreak began, three people have died while five passengers tested positive for the hantavirus. Several other Canadians who came into contact with infected passengers have been told to isolate. Be the first to know. Get daily and weekly news alerts directly to your inbox by signing up at mystratfordnow.com.
2: In sports hockey, NHL, the Montreal Canadiens thumped the Buffalo Sabres 6-2 in Game 3 last night to take a 2-1 lead in their second-round playoff series. Elsewhere, the Anaheim Ducks beat the Vegas Golden Knights 4-3 in Game 4 to even their series at 2 games apiece. In the PWHL, Ottawa scored in the second overtime for a 4-3 win over the Boston Fleet. The Charge won the best-of-5 semifinal series in 4 games and will meet the winner of the Montreal Victoire-Minnesota Frost series for the Walter Cup. And Major League Baseball on the diamond yesterday, the Toronto Blue Jays couldn't complete the series sweep, dropping a 6-1 decision to the LA Angels.
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2: Frost advisory. Mix of sun and cloud today. Chance of showers early this morning. Otherwise sunny with a high 11. Tonight clear, low minus 3 with frost. Wind chill minus 7 overnight. Tuesday sunny, increasing cloudiness in the afternoon. Chance of showers late in the day. Risk of a thunderstorm late in the afternoon. High 13 degrees. Showers expected Tuesday evening, low 9. And Wednesday cloudy. Good chance of showers. High 14.
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0: 1071 CJCSFM. Good morning. I'm Jamie Cottle. 7:41 on this Monday, May 11th, with no delays or cancellations for you for the school bus report with Rio Thompson Candies and Tradition Mutual Insurance. We'll keep checking in through the morning. Chilly start to the day, yes, with a frost advisory remaining in effect. Again, it'll be another chilly night, clear this evening with a low -3 risk of frost, overnight wind chill -7. But today it's a mix of sun and cloud, just chance of showers, but otherwise sunny with a high 11 degrees. Right now, +4 in Stratford, but it looks like it'll be a nice morning to kick off Police Week. Well, they did kicked it off last Saturday with the Optimist Club Bike Rodeo, an annual bike sale. That was last Saturday at Avondale United Church. But officially, it kicks off this week with Coffee with a Cop. I think the weather certainly will be cooperating, but we'll certainly warm up with a cup of coffee today. And that's at Market Square, Coffee with a Cop, this morning at 11 o'clock. So do check that out. That's 11 till 1. Drop by, say hi. And tonight, something different. It's Coloring with the Cops. They'll have plenty of coloring pages. They'll also pencil crayons and crayons. Coloring with the Cops will have coloring pages for folks of all ages to enjoy, not just the kids. And that's 5 p.m. through till 8 p.m. at Stratford Mall. And Abby will be there with the community cruiser. I guess she likes coloring pages too. And then Tuesday, it's another Coffee with a Cop, this time in St. Mary's. And tomorrow's location, Snapping Turtle Coffee Roasters. And that'll be Tuesday at 11 o'clock. It's a big week. Wednesday, they've got the Law Enforcement Torch Run, Special Olympics. That is Wednesday, May 13th. And that is along the along Erie Street. And then all other events include Thursday, there's the charity baseball game where the Stratford Police Service take on the Stratford Fire Department. Not to be missed. That's this Thursday evening at 6:30 p.m. at Packham Road Field Number 1. Then the week does wrap up. Again, there's plenty of events happening. The week does wrap up on Saturday, May 16th, with a free community barbecue at Market Square, the barbecue by Joe's Diner. And that's from 11 till 2. So it's a big week, Police Week with Stratford Police Service. All the details on our socials.
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7: Happy birthday to you. 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Happy birthday.
0: Hey, it's time for the Bentley's Birthday Club on CJCS. Let's get right to it. We've got Faye Reford celebrating a birthday today. How about that, Faye? All the best from family and friends, and a very happy birthday. I hope you have a terrific day. And it looks like I do believe Richard Kneider is celebrating a birthday today. Well, on Facebook, it's under Richard and Ruth Kneider, but I do believe it is Richard Kneider's birthday today. So if you do see Richard out and about doing such great work in our community, tell them hi and happy birthday. At least happy birthday, Richard or Ruth. There you go. So we're going to put those names into the draw bin for Bentley's Bucks. And it is Richard Kneider. There you go. Richard Kneider, congratulations, Richard. I'd love to see you drop by the radio station and pick up $20 in Bentley's Bucks for you to enjoy. Bentley's, the bar to be at in downtown Stratford. Certainly a well-deserved congratulations on that. We shout out birthdays weekday mornings at this time. All the details can be found at mystratfordnow.com.

0: 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Good morning. I'm Jamie Cottle. 7:54, Monday, May 11th. Richard Coffin standing by with news and information that checks in for you at the top of the hour at 8 o'clock. No delays or cancellations. All systems go for this Monday morning. 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Checking the weather forecast, frost advisory, mix of sun and cloud, chance for showers early this morning. Otherwise sunny, the high 11 degrees right now, plus 4 in Stratford.
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1: Good morning, I'm Richard Coffin. A 36-year-old motorcyclist suffered life-threatening injuries in a collision with an SUV on Friday. Police were called to the intersection of Line 47 and Perth Road 107 in Perth East at 2 in the afternoon. The Shakespeare resident was treated at the scene before being taken by air ambulance to a trauma center. Police say the 87-year-old driver of the SUV from Stratford has minor injuries. The road was reopened to traffic about 12 hours later. The investigation's ongoing. Police are asking anyone who witnessed the collision or has dash cam or surveillance footage of the area to contact Perth OPP. The Pregnancy and Infant Loss Network is bringing back their annual Walk to Remember events across the province on June 7th, with one taking place at Tom Patterson Island. The network says the goal is to offer people the chance to honor babies lost to miscarriage, stillbirth, and infant loss. People of all ages can take part in the walk. Registration can be done by heading to the network's website. It was a busy week for the spring book sale in St. Mary's. Hosted by the Friends of St. Mary's Public Library, the sale offered donated books, DVDs, and puzzles at the Lynn Sportsplex from Wednesday to Saturday. Organizer Reg Quinton says Wednesday in particular had a big turnout where they raised over $4,400. He says funds go towards special services in the library. Some Huron Perth Catholic District School Board students are coming home from the Skills Ontario competition with some hardware. Students from Stratford, St. Michael's, Clinton, St. Joseph's, and Sacred Heart in Wingham competed in STEM and skilled trades categories at the Toronto Congress Center. A student from St. Mike's and Sacred Heart each won gold in the construction and aesthetics categories, respectively, while students from St. Joseph's won bronze in both mechanical engineering and landscaping. The school board says taking part in competitions helps students refine problem-solving skills and gain insight into careers in engineering, technology, and skilled trades. And four Canadians exposed to a deadly hantavirus outbreak aboard a cruise ship will continue to isolate for at least 21 days. They arrived in British Columbia yesterday. BC's provincial health officer, Dr. Bonnie Henry, says the four people are asymptomatic and are well, but detailed plans are in place in the unlikely chance they do develop symptoms. She adds this is a critical time in the incubation period when more cases from the ship may arise. Since the outbreak began, three people have died while five passengers tested positive for the hantavirus. Several other Canadians who came into contact with infected passengers have been told to isolate. Be the first to know. Get daily and weekly news alerts directly to your inbox by signing up at mystratfordnow.com.
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4: In sports hockey, NHL, the Montreal Canadiens thumped the Buffalo Sabres 6-2 in Game 3 last night to take a 2-1 lead in their second-round playoff series. Elsewhere, the Anaheim Ducks beat the Vegas Golden Knights 4-3 in Game 4 to even their series at 2 games apiece. In the PWHL, Ottawa scored in the second overtime for a 4-3 win over the Boston Fleet. The Charge won the best-of-5 semifinal series in 4 games and will meet the winner of the Montreal Victoire-Minnesota Frost series for the Walter Cup. And Major League Baseball on the diamond yesterday, the Toronto Blue Jays couldn't complete the series sweep, dropping a 6-1 decision to the LA Angels.

1071 CJCSFM. Good morning. I'm Jamie Connell. Here's Counting Crows Big Yellow Taxi. It's 8:11. It's Monday, May 11th. And another chilly start to the day with a frost advisory remaining in effect again for tonight. Clear, low minus 3 with risk of frost. Today, though, mix of sun and cloud, just chance of showers. They're saying otherwise sunshine. Got to get those clouds out of the way this morning with a high of 11 degrees. That's as warm as we're getting. And right now in Stratford, it's warming up 6 degrees currently.

0: 107.1 CJCSFM. Good morning. I'm Jamie Cottle. Put these days in your calendar. We're talking June 19th and 20th. It is back. It's Stratford Live Music and Food. Joining us in studio with all the details from Stratford Live, we've got Steve Riffer in the studio. Steve, good to see you.
1: Good morning, Jamie. How's things today?
0: Doing great, Steve. We are looking forward to this event coming up in June. It's always good times and great tunes. But right off the top, it's 2 days this time.
1: Yes, it is 2 days this year. We have a fantastic lineup set for both of those 2 days. We're crushing all the fun, of course, into 2 days. So that's fantastic. It'll be filled with some of the usual things that people were getting used to. We will have some amazing musicians, obviously, which we can talk about in a few minutes.
0: Sure.
1: We also are going to be having our food trucks and things coming back, some nice favorites that people were used to and some new ones. We'll have our licensed area, as we've said before. We will also have our kids zone returning where children can, you know, have some fun with face painting activities, chalk, you know, those kind of things, some bubbles.
0: Awesome.
1: Yeah, and other than that, we will also have our artisan lineup, our vendors that will be on the Veterans Drive area there, and yeah, some favorites of those coming back as well, and a bunch of new people again too.
0: Yeah, so it's the same great festival, just kind of packed now into two big days.
1: Indeed, two big days. Yeah. And it'll be starting on Friday in the afternoon at around 3:30, going to 11 on Friday night. Then we'll have Saturday as well, running from 10:30 in the morning till 11 at night.
0: Wow.
1: We'll have our youth bands, of course, first thing Saturday morning, which are sponsored by the In the Memory of Stu Lang.
0: Yeah.
1: So we'll have Nora Stevens and Supernaut, which are two fantastic groups that you got to get out and see. But yeah, other than that, we'll be down again at the Veterans Drive Historic Bandshell, which looks like it's undergoing some repairs and will be a little bit new for people maybe this year.
0: Yeah, it's such a great spot down by Veterans Drive. But yeah, so there are some renovations going on, so it's going to be brand spanking new, I guess.
1: Indeed, yes, and we're all excited about that. So there's a few changes this year just for people to know that we'll be having tickets set up in slightly different areas and things. Okay. So as people come down, if they're used to the usual layout, things may look a little bit different, but you know, generally speaking, it'll be pretty much the same. We do have online ticket sales this year, too.
0: Nice.
1: So if people want to hop on early and get their tickets while they can, we have online ticket sales happening at our website. So the tickets are basically $35 for a weekend.
0: That's amazing. Come on. Yeah, that's $35 for the whole weekend of all these bands. Come on.
1: Yep. When you look at the value you're getting for your dollar on that, it's amazing. If people want to come just for the one day, of course, they can do that as well. It'll be $15 for the Friday, which is 3:30 to 11, or $25 for the Saturday, which is 10:30 to 11.
0: Wow. You can't beat it. So it's Friday, June 19th, Saturday, June 20th. Can we look at some of the bands? You mentioned the youth bands, but let's spotlight Friday in terms of anybody. What do you want to spotlight here?
1: Sounds great. Well, as I said, on Friday, we've got some great artists coming in as well. I know some people are, you know, interested in seeing the local acts, which, of course, we have seven local acts this year that are Stratford local bands. We have a bunch of Juno Award-winning artists as well that are coming this year. We've got some blues artists. We've got some, you know, we're trying to mix it up a bit with music, so there's different things. But we start off with James Payne and Stringbone.
0: Oh, fantastic.
1: Yeah, great so local good band. You know, some guys around here that play some great music. Then, of course, we have the infamous Stevie T band that everyone around here is fully aware of. Stevie T is a great guy.
0: Love
1: and
0: him
1: playing some great music with his band. We've got Madison Galloway showing up after that. We'll have Bill Durst, another local favorite, playing some great blues music. We'll have Monkey Junk, another one of our Canadian Blues Award winners, playing. And then topping it all off with Romeo Sex Fighter on Friday night with one of our greatest sort of local Ontario party bands you can get, playing covers and hits of all eras and times.
0: So. Yeah, they are huge and well-received for sure, Romeo Sex Fighter. So let's take a look at Saturday, the big day. This is an all-day event for Saturday.
1: Indeed it is. Yeah, starting bright and early at 10:30 a.m. That we will be starting again with the local youth bands, of course.
0: Nice.
1: With some fantastic talent there. Then we'll move into Hyper Dream will be playing. Then we'll have John Powers. Then we have Susie Vinnick coming up, who is also a Juno Award winner.
0: She's terrific. She's played before. She's a great performer.
1: Fantastic. Yeah. Yes, indeed. Yeah. And then we'll have Buck Tingley. Then we have Mr. Mike Branton playing as well, who just recently also had played an event for Stratford Live with us at the Masonic Lodge, I believe.
0: Oh, very good. Yeah, the hall.
1: The hall, you know. You got it. That's it. Yeah. Then we will have after that, Hitched will be playing. We have Ian Andrews. We've got GV in the Grooves. We've got Wild T in the Spirit that everybody loves to see. Nobody can miss that. And he'll be opening up, of course, them for Forever Seager, who people have been asking us every year to bring back since we had them play the last time.
0: Okay.
1: Yeah, so, you know, great Bob Seger band. People loved them the last time, and we're hoping to have just as much or more fun this time. So
0: right on. It's going to be an amazing weekend for Friday, June 19th, Saturday, June 20th, and a weekend pass is just $35. You cannot beat that. Anything else about the that weekend festival that we haven't spotlighted? So much going on. Certainly the music on stage, but everything happening around that area too.
1: Indeed, lots of things going on. As I said, lots of food trucks. Bring your family, you know, come on down, have a good time. You know, again, our vibe here is good times and great tunes. Yeah. And they will definitely be happening. We have our licensed area, of course, for the adults. And, you know, we might see a few new surprises there, too. People always asking for what's happening in the licensed area. We'll stay tuned. We may have some more announcements that'll show up on our social media about those things.
0: Perfect. But again, Steve, again, hats off to you and all the volunteers. It is so many hours that you're all putting in to make this just an amazing community event, spotlighting local bands, spotlighting music. It is so awesome that it's back again for this year.
1: Thank you very much. Yeah, it is a nonprofit event, and we are a nonprofit organization run entirely by volunteers that are pretty dedicated to trying to run this great event for as many people as we can get in there. So
0: you bet. So again, the website is?
1: We are at Stratford Live. 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
0: Right.
1: So yeah, if you want to get your paper tickets there, or of course you can buy them at the gate.
0: Yeah.
1: But you know, myself, I prefer to have them in hand when I show up.
0: Absolutely. So. 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There you go. 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Steve Riffer with Stratford Live Music and Food. It's back for June 19th and June 20th. Steve, it's going to be awesome. Thanks so much for this.
1: Thank you very much for your time.
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0: 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Here's what's happening.
1: Good morning, I'm Richard Coffin. A 36-year-old motorcyclist suffered life-threatening injuries in a collision with an SUV on Friday. Police were called to the intersection of Line 47 and Perth Road 107 in Perth East at 2 in the afternoon. The Shakespeare resident was treated at the scene before being taken by air ambulance to a trauma center. Police say the 87-year-old driver of the SUV from Stratford has minor injuries. The road was reopened to traffic about 12 hours later. The investigation's ongoing. Police are asking anyone who witnessed the collision or has dash cam or surveillance footage of the area to contact Perth OPP. The Pregnancy and Infant Loss Network is bringing back their annual Walk to Remember events across the province on June 7th, with one taking place at Tom Patterson Island. The network says the goal is to offer people the chance to honor babies lost to miscarriage, stillbirth, and infant loss. People of all ages can take part in the walk. Registration can be done by heading to the network's website. It was a busy week for the spring book sale in St. Mary's. Hosted by the Friends of St. Mary's Public Library, the sale offered donated books, DVDs, and puzzles at the Lynn Sportsplex from Wednesday to Saturday. Organizer Reg Quinton says Wednesday in particular had a big turnout where they raised over $4,400. He says funds go towards special services in the library. Some Huron Perth Catholic District School Board students are coming home from the Skills Ontario competition with some hardware. Students from Stratford, St. Michael's, Clinton, St. Joseph's, and Sacred Heart in Wingham competed in STEM and skilled trades categories at the Toronto Congress Center. A student from St. Mike's and Sacred Heart each won gold in the construction and aesthetics categories, respectively, while students from St. Joseph's won bronze in both mechanical engineering and landscaping. The school board says taking part in competitions helps students refine problem-solving skills and gain insight into careers in engineering, technology, and skilled trades. And four Canadians exposed to a deadly hantavirus outbreak aboard a cruise ship will continue to isolate for at least 21 days. They arrived in British Columbia yesterday. BC's provincial health officer, Dr. Bonnie Henry, says the four people are asymptomatic and are well, but detailed plans are in place in the unlikely chance they do develop symptoms. She adds this is a critical time in the incubation period when more cases from the ship may arise. Since the outbreak began, three people have died while five passengers tested positive for the hantavirus. Several other Canadians who came into contact with infected passengers have been told to isolate. Be the first to know. Get daily and weekly news alerts directly to your inbox by signing up at MyStratfordNow.com.
2: In sports hockey NHL, the Montreal Canadiens thumped the Buffalo Sabres 6-2 in Game 3 last night to take a 2-1 lead in their second-round playoff series. Elsewhere, the Anaheim Ducks beat the Vegas Golden Knights 4-3 in Game 4 to even their series at 2 games apiece. In the PWHL, Ottawa scored in the second overtime for a 4-3 win over the Boston Fleet. The Charge won the best-of-5 semifinal series in 4 games and will meet the winner of the Montreal Victoire-Minnesota Frost series for the Walter Cup. And Major League Baseball on the diamond yesterday, the Toronto Blue Jays couldn't complete the series sweep, dropping a 6-1 decision to the LA Angels.
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2: Frost advisory. Mix of sun and cloud today. Chance of showers early this morning. Otherwise sunny with a high 11. Tonight clear. Low -3 with frost. Wind chill -7 overnight. Tuesday sunny. Increasing cloudiness in the afternoon. Chance of showers late in the day. Risk of a thunderstorm late in the afternoon. High 13 degrees. Showers expected Tuesday evening. Low 9. And Wednesday cloudy. Good chance of showers. High 14.
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0: 107.1 CJCSFM. Good morning. I'm Jamie Caudill. Karen Mahovlich joins us with St. John Ambulance Midwestern Ontario. We've got a special get-together happening May 19th. Karen, it's wonderful to see you.
1: Good to see you as well. Thanks for having me in today.
0: Now, we're going to talk about what's happening for May 19th, but Karen, I want to take you way back to Christmas time. How did the gift wrapping promotion go at Stratford Mall?
1: The gift wrapping went really, really well. I think by the time after expenses, you know, we made $8,000-$9,000, which is an incredible amount of money for gift wrapping and just really a sign of the generosity of the community. People were so generous and so there were a lot of people who used our services this year, and it was a great fundraiser. The volunteers are always thrilled to death to do it because Christmas is such a good time to be doing a volunteer placement like that. But just really, really overwhelmed by the community support. It was really, really good.
0: Oh, well, that is great news. Now, speaking of volunteers, we have a special get-together May 19th. So what's happening?
1: May 19th at our location at 55 Charles Street here in Stratford, we're having a medical first responder volunteer night. So what we're doing is having an open house that night for people to come and learn more about the program to see whether or not they're interested in volunteering with us in that particular program. Medical first responders, they're the people that we send out to community events to provide first aid services if there was an emergency during a community event. And we are always in need of volunteers for that program.
0: Yeah, so this is really, it's a specialty volunteer night, if you will. Is
1: that correct? Yes, it's specific to our medical first responder program. Most of the time, the people who participate in that program, there are a lot of students, the university age group, in particular, because people are looking for an opportunity to gain some skills, build a resume if they were looking at going into some type of emergency services or healthcare field. And so it's a good opportunity for people to get that some experience and to have that on a resume if they are intending to apply for something like that. And so it's an information night so people can find out more about us, what we're looking for, what we need, and what we can provide them as volunteers.
0: All right, that's awesome. So do they pre-register for this or how does it work?
1: Nope, they just need to show up. We'll be there at 7 o'clock at our regular, like I said, 55 Charles, our regular location. And we'll have people there to do a presentation and explain more about the program.
0: Yeah, some great opportunities. And as you mentioned, you can be a part of the St. John Ambulance at so many community events. Gosh, like Stratford Winterfest, Dragon Boat Festival. It's not a community event without St. John Ambulance being there.
1: Oh, thank you for saying that. But yes, I mean, a lot of organizations do depend on us to provide that service. It is certainly, you know, some places it's a requirement from an insurance perspective. Other community events want us there because they want to make sure that the event they're having, that they're providing, you know, an opportunity, a safe place for people to participate in something.
0: Exactly.
1: And so we are at events all across Perth County.
0: Yeah, that's right. So again, it's Volunteer Information Night for May 19th at 55 Charles Street, Stratford. That's the St. John Ambulance Stratford location. We'll share the details on our socials at mystratfordnow.com. And the email is midwesternontario@sja.ca. And we'll share the details on our socials. But Karen, you're also looking for all types of volunteers, we should say.
1: Always are. The other program we run in this area is our therapy dog program. We are always looking for volunteers for that. The people volunteering for that, the demographics are a little bit different, obviously. Age, anybody over 18, they need to have their own dog for at least 6 months. The dog itself has to be at least 2 years of age. And although it's a fairly rigorous program or process to onboard therapy dog volunteers, because we have to evaluate the dog and we have to, you know, obviously do interviews and stuff with the people, the program is super. It's worthwhile. People, you know, what we're expecting is an hour a week, people to go out and visit with their dog. It's maybe one of the best programs we run. And I mean, that's my own particular bias. But it brings a smile to everybody. And people who, it opens the door, I guess. It opens the door with a lot of people in terms of conversation. And it just, the overall warm feeling you get is really, really terrific. And the volunteers who do it absolutely love it. we just need more of them.
0: Yeah, so help out if you can. And again, St. John Ambulance in Stratford at the Charles Street location is so busy. There's plenty of programs, classes, and sessions happening there. It's a busy spot.
1: Yes, we do. I mean, our main focus is first aid training, but we run first aid courses. We run mental health courses,
0: yeah.
1: courses for children in terms of babysitting and home alone.
0: Right.
1: We run new parent workshops where it's not actually a certificate course, but it's an opportunity for people who are new to being a parent to learn, you know, how to do CPR, what to do if their child chokes, just some of that basic safety stuff. And we run courses pretty much every day of the week.
0: Perfect. We'll share all the details. In the meantime, it is the Volunteer Information Night for May 19th, 55 Charles Street, the location for St. John Ambulance Stratford, St. John Ambulance Midwestern Ontario. Karen Mahovlich with all the details. Thank you so much, Karen.
1: Thanks very much for having me in today. I really appreciate it. Thank you.
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0: 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Good morning. I'm Jamie Cottle. 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Couple of local delays. We do have a First Student Stratford line that is delayed 10 minutes for Anne Hathaway, and a First Student Stratford line delayed 10 minutes for Avon. There you go. That's all we have for you, in fact. Two First Student Stratford lines. One's delayed 10 minutes for Anne Hathaway. The other delayed 10 minutes for Avon. And there you go. 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Frost advisory, yes, remains in effect. Mix of sun and cloud, chance of showers. Otherwise, sunny today. We'll hold them to that. High 11 degrees. Right now in Stratford, 6 degrees.
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0: from the CJCS Newsroom. Here's what's happening.
1: Good morning, I'm Richard Coffin. A 36-year-old motorcyclist suffered life-threatening injuries in a collision with an SUV on Friday. Police were called to the intersection of Line 47 and Perth Road 107 in Perth East at 2 in the afternoon. The Shakespeare resident was treated at the scene before being taken by air ambulance to a trauma center. Police say the 87-year-old driver of the SUV from Stratford has minor injuries. The road was reopened to traffic about 12 hours later. The investigation's ongoing. Police are asking anyone who witnessed the collision or has dash cam or surveillance footage of the area to contact Perth OPP. The Pregnancy and Infant Loss Network is bringing back their annual Walk to Remember events across the province on June 7th, with one taking place at Tom Patterson Island. The network says the goal is to offer people the chance to honor babies lost to miscarriage, stillbirth, and infant loss. People of all ages can take part in the walk. Registration can be done by heading to the network's website. It was a busy week for the spring book sale in St. Mary's. Hosted by the Friends of St. Mary's Public Library, the sale offered donated books, DVDs, and puzzles at the Lynn Sportsplex from Wednesday to Saturday. Organizer Reg Quinton says Wednesday in particular had a big turnout where they raised over $4,400. He says funds go towards special services in the library. Some Huron-Perth Catholic District School Board students are coming home from the Skills Ontario competition with some hardware. Students from Stratford, St. Michael's, Clinton, St. Joseph's, and Sacred Heart in Wingham competed in STEM and skilled trades categories at the Toronto Congress Centre. A student from St. Mike's and Sacred Heart each won gold in the construction and aesthetics categories, respectively, while students from St. Joseph's won bronze in both mechanical engineering and landscaping. The school board says taking part in competitions helps students refine problem-solving skills and gain insight into careers in engineering, technology, and skilled trades. And four Canadians exposed to a deadly hantavirus outbreak aboard a cruise ship will continue to isolate for at least 21 days. They arrived in British Columbia yesterday. BC's provincial health officer, Dr. Bonnie Henry, says the four people are asymptomatic and are well, but detailed plans are in place in the unlikely chance they do develop symptoms. She adds this is a critical time in the incubation period when more cases from the ship may arise. Since the outbreak began, three people have died while five passengers tested positive for the hantavirus. Several other Canadians who came into contact with infected passengers have been told to isolate. Be the first to know. Get daily and weekly news alerts directly to your inbox by signing up at MyStratfordNow.com.
2: In sports hockey NHL, the Montreal Canadiens thumped the Buffalo Sabres 6-2 in Game 3 last night to take a 2-1 lead in their second-round playoff series. Elsewhere, the Anaheim Ducks beat the Vegas Golden Knights 4-3 in Game 4 to even their series at 2 games apiece. In the PWHL, Ottawa scored in the second overtime for a 4-3 win over the Boston Fleet. The Charge won the best-of-5 semifinal series in 4 games and will meet the winner of the Montreal Victoire Minnesota Frost series for the Walter Cup. And Major League Baseball on the diamond yesterday, the Toronto Blue Jays couldn't complete the series sweep, dropping a 6-1 decision to the LA Angels.
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2: Frost advisory. Mix of sun and cloud today. Chance of showers early this morning. Otherwise sunny with a high 11. Tonight clear, low minus 3 with frost. Wind chill minus 7 overnight. Tuesday sunny, increasing cloudiness in the afternoon. Chance of showers late in the day. Risk of a thunderstorm late in the afternoon. High 13 degrees. Showers expected Tuesday evening, low 9. And Wednesday cloudy. Good chance of showers. High 14.
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1071 CJCS FM, Neil Young. It's 9:10 on this Monday, May 11th. Good morning. I'm Jamie Caudill. Frost advisory in effect. Mix of sun and cloud, just chance for showers. Otherwise, sunshine, high 11 degrees. Currently 8 degrees. There you go. Temperatures rising. Here's Jesus Jones right here, right now.

0: 1071 CJCS, Steely Dan. It's 9:17 on this Monday, May 11th. Good morning. I'm Jamie Caudill. You can start your week off right if you get in on mystratfordnow.com/win. That will take you to the nomination page for the Zayers Donut Day Giveaway Contest. 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
0: Frost advisory. Mix of sun and cloud today. Chance of showers early this morning. Otherwise sunny with a high 11. Tonight clear. Low minus 3 with frost. Wind chill minus 7 overnight. Tuesday sunny. Increasing cloudiness in the afternoon. Chance of showers late in the day. Risk of a thunderstorm late in the afternoon. High 13 degrees. Showers expected Tuesday evening. Low 9. And Wednesday cloudy. Good chance of showers. High 14.
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0: 1071 CJCS FM, Third Eye Blind, Semi-Charmed Life. 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
9: Frost advisory. Mix of sun and cloud today. Chance of showers early this morning. Otherwise sunny with a high 11. Tonight clear. Low -3 with frost. Wind chill -7 overnight. Tuesday sunny. Increasing cloudiness in the afternoon. Chance of showers late in the day. Risk of a thunderstorm late in the afternoon. High 13 degrees. Showers expected Tuesday evening. Low 9. And Wednesday cloudy. Good chance of showers. High 14.
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13: Environment Canada's frost advisory is still in effect. Frost is expected again overnight and into early tomorrow morning over some areas. Plants, trees, and crops could possibly be damaged. Today, a mix of sun and cloud, high of 11. Tonight, clear skies, low of minus 3. Tuesday morning, sunny, high of 13, then showers, low of 9.
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8: Environment Canada's frost advisory is still in effect. Frost is expected again overnight and into early tomorrow morning over some areas. Plants, trees, and crops could possibly be damaged. Today, a mix of sun and cloud, high of 11. Tonight, clear skies, low of minus 3. Tuesday morning, sunny, high of 13, then showers, low of 9.
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More Huey Lewis in the news. This is it. Ooh, please let me know. More Tom Cochran. 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
13: Environment Canada's frost advisory is still in effect. Frost is expected again overnight and into early tomorrow morning over some areas. Plants, trees, and crops could possibly be damaged. Today, a mix of sun and cloud, high of 11. Tonight, clear skies, low of minus 3. Tuesday morning, sunny, high of 13, then showers, low of 9.
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10: Environment Canada's frost advisory is still in effect. Frost is expected again overnight and into early tomorrow morning over some areas. Plants, trees, and crops could possibly be damaged. Today, a mix of sun and cloud, high of 11. Tonight, clear skies, low of minus 3. Tuesday morning, sunny, high of 13, then showers, low of 9.
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0: from the CJCS Newsroom. Here's what's happening.
1: Good afternoon. I'm Hussam El Hussein. They play an important role at some big community events, and they are looking for volunteers. St. John Ambulance Midwestern Ontario are hosting a medical first responder information night on May 19th. Training operations manager Karen Mahovlich says the open house style format allows the public to see if they are interested in volunteering.
2: People can find out more about us, what we're looking for, what we need, and what we can provide them as volunteers.
1: Medical first responders generally provide first aid services at community events such as Winterfest and Stratford Dragon Boat Festival. Mahovlich says post-secondary age students often volunteer for the medical first responder program. It provides an opportunity to acquire skills and build a resume for a career in emergency services or healthcare. Volunteer information night starts at 7 p.m. at 55 Charles Street in Stratford. A 36-year-old motorcyclist suffered life-threatening injuries in a collision with an SUV on Friday. Police were called to the intersection of Line 47 and Perth Road 107 in Perth East at 2 p.m. The Shakespeare resident was treated at the scene before being transported by air ambulance to a trauma center. Police say the driver of the SUV, age 87, of Stratford, has minor injuries. The roadway was reopened to traffic at 2 a.m. Saturday morning. The investigation is ongoing. Police ask anyone who may have witnessed the collision or has dash cam footage of the area at the time to contact Perth OPP. In local sports, the Tavistock Braves' dream season came to an end yesterday as the Fergus Whalers claimed the Provincial Junior Hockey League Championship title in five games following a 4-3 overtime victory. General manager Brent Lang says the series could have gone either way, as three games were decided in an extra period. Along with the end of the season comes the end of the team's four overage players' careers, including captain and Tavistock native Mark Dion. Lang says the mood in the room was somber after the loss.
3: Obviously, on a losing end, the mood's never going to be good. A lot of tears, a lot of sad. You know, it's four really important guys to our team. That was their last game. So, I mean, it was pretty emotional.
1: Lang thanked the entire organization for their efforts, from the executive members to the team staff, volunteers, sponsors, and the Tavistock community for supporting the Braves during the season. Preparations for next season are already underway, with an invite-only camp scheduled for June 6th and 7th. Be the first to know. Sign up to get news alerts to your inbox at mystratfordnow.com.
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5: In sports hockey, NHL Colorado will be looking to take a commanding 3-1 series lead over Minnesota in the NHL playoffs tonight. Avalanche won the first two games of the best-of-7 game matchup, but the Wild countered with a victory in Game 3. In the PWHL, Minnesota and Montreal will face off with their best-of-5 series tied at 2 games each. The winner will go on to play Ottawa in the Walter Cup final. And Major League Baseball, Toronto Blue Jays are at home this evening to open up a 3-game with Tampa Bay. We'll have the action here on 107.1. 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
1: Environment Canada's frost advisory is still in effect. Frost is expected again overnight and into early tomorrow morning over some areas. Plants, trees, and crops could possibly be damaged. Today, a mix of sun and cloud, high of 11. Tonight, clear skies, low of -3. Tuesday morning, sunny, high of 13, then showers, low of 9.
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12: CJCS Weather. Environment Canada's frost advisory is still in effect. Frost is expected again overnight and into early tomorrow morning over some areas. Plants, trees, and crops could possibly be damaged. Today, a mix of sun and cloud, high of 11. Tonight, clear skies, low of minus 3. Tuesday morning, sunny, high of 13, then showers, low of 9.
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7: Environment Canada's frost advisory is still in effect. Frost is expected again overnight and into early tomorrow morning over some areas. Plants, trees, and crops could possibly be damaged. Today, a mix of sun and cloud, high of 11. Tonight, clear skies, low of minus 3. Tuesday morning, sunny, high of 13, then showers, low of 9.
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15: Environment Canada's frost advisory is still in effect. Frost is expected again overnight and into early tomorrow morning over some areas. Plants, trees, and crops could possibly be damaged. Today, a mix of sun and cloud, high of 11. Tonight, clear skies, low of minus 3. Tuesday morning, sunny, high of 13, then showers, low of 9.
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7: Environment Canada's frost advisory is still in effect. Frost is expected again overnight and into early tomorrow morning over some areas. Plants, trees, and crops could possibly be damaged. Today, a mix of sun and cloud, high of 11. Tonight, clear skies, low of minus 3. Tuesday morning, sunny, high of 13, then showers, low of 9.
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KFO with you on the afternoon show, and something cool happening at the mall tonight. We'll talk about that shortly. First, we're going to roll into Triumph and Magic Power on Classic Hits 107.1 CJCS FM.

0: Classic Hits 107.1 CJCSFM, and that was Baby I Love Your Way, Big Mountain. I'm KFEL, and it is Police Week in the city of Stratford. Now, things kicked off on Saturday, of course, with the Optimus Club Bike Rodeo and annual bike sale. And then on Monday, that's today, Coffee with the Cop happened downtown. And later on today, from 5 to 8, it will be Coloring with the Cops at the Stratford Mall. 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
16: Environment Canada's frost advisory is still in effect. Frost is expected again overnight and into early tomorrow morning over some areas. Plants, trees, and crops could possibly be damaged. Today, a mix of sun and cloud, high of 11. Tonight, clear skies, low of minus 3. Tuesday morning, sunny, high of 13, then showers, low of 9.
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0: Last guest, 107.1 CJCS FM, and that was Brian Adams in the heat of the night. I'm KFEL. It is the afternoon show, and we are rolling along, having a fantastic day, even though it is a touch chilly out there compared to what we are used to on these days that we are dealing with. And it is chilly, but things will warm up, and the long weekend is fast approaching. So that is wonderful news for us, as the long weekend is here. The official, unofficial week of summer is about to start, because that's what the May 2-4 weekend is. And if you want a list of events as to what's going on over the May 2-4 long weekend, head to the community calendar of mystratfordnow.com.
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0: 1071 CJCS FM, and that was Wild Eyes, the Stampeders. I'm K-Fell. It is the afternoon show. Hope you're having a fantastic day, and you probably heard it last night. It is called Made and Played in Canada. It will be playing again on Tuesday and then again Thursday night. All about this Canadian band, The Needful, and this is what Made and Played in Canada is all about. 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It's a pretty cool band if you want details about it. Tuesday night is where you go, and you can also read more about The Needful at mystratfornow.com.
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KFO with you. It's the afternoon show, and this song is on one of the greatest film soundtracks of all time. It was filmed in Cochrane, Alberta. It's about BMX biking. 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

0: 101 CJCSFM, and that was Blister in the Sun, the Violent Femmes. I'm KFEL, the afternoon show rolling, and their community food drive is on at the Avondale United Church. 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
9: Environment Canada's frost advisory is still in effect. Frost is expected again overnight and into early tomorrow morning over some areas. Plants, trees, and crops could possibly be damaged. Today, a mix of sun and cloud, high of 11. Tonight, clear skies, low of minus 3. Tuesday morning, sunny, high of 13, then showers, low of 9.
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0: 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I'm KFEL. It's the afternoon show, and we're having a great day, and you can have a wonderful day as well. You can do some winning with Jamie Connell, but the catch is it has to be your birthday. I mean, that's not the biggest catch in the world, but that's how it works. 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By the way, Richard, happy birthday. 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Jamie Connell reads your birthday on the air, and then he draws your name, and you could win 20 Bentley bucks. So it's the Bentley's Birthday Club. 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

0: Last guest, 1071 CJCSFM, and that was Give Me All Your Lovin', ZZ Top. I'm KFEL, and auditions are being held for the Smash Peanuts musical. You're a good man, Charlie Brown. 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And good grief, Charlie Brown seems like a role I could play. It's happening Friday, May 22nd, May 23rd, and May 24th. If you want details, Jamie's got it for you up on the CJCS Facebook page.
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6: CJCS weather. Environment Canada's frost advisory is still in effect. Frost is expected again overnight and into early tomorrow morning over some areas. Plants, trees, and crops could possibly be damaged. Today, a mix of sun and cloud, high of 11. Tonight, clear skies, low of minus 3. Tuesday morning, sunny, high of 13, then showers, low of 9.
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0: from the CJCS Newsroom. 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
1: Good afternoon. I'm Hussam El Hussein. They play an important role at some big community events, and they are looking for volunteers. St. John Ambulance Midwestern Ontario are hosting a medical first responder information night on May 19th. Training operations manager Karen Mahovlich says the open house style format allows the public to see if they are interested in volunteering.
2: People can find out more about us, what we're looking for, what we need, and what we can provide them as volunteers.
1: Medical first responders generally provide first aid services at community events such as Winterfest and Stratford Dragon Boat Festival. Mahovlich says post-secondary age students often volunteer for the medical first responder program. It provides an opportunity to acquire skills and build a resume for a career in emergency services or healthcare. Volunteer information night starts at 7 p.m. at 55 Charles Street in Stratford. A 36-year-old motorcyclist suffered life-threatening injuries in a collision with an SUV on Friday. Police were called to the intersection of Line 47 and Perth Road 107 in Perth East at 2 p.m. The Shakespeare resident was treated at the scene before being transported by air ambulance to a trauma center. Police say the driver of the SUV, age 87, of Stratford, has minor injuries. The roadway was reopened to traffic at 2 a.m. Saturday morning. The investigation is ongoing. Police ask anyone who may have witnessed the collision or has dash cam footage of the area at the time to contact Perth OPP. In local sports, the Tavistock Braves' dream season came to an end yesterday as the Fergus Whalers claimed the Provincial Junior Hockey League Championship title in five games following a 4-3 overtime victory. General manager Brent Lang says the series could have gone either way, as three games were decided in an extra period. Along with the end of the season comes the end of the team's four overage players' careers, including captain and Tavistock native Mark Dion. Lang says the mood in the room was somber after the loss.
3: Obviously, on a losing end, the mood's never going to be good. A lot of tears, a lot of sad. You know, it's four really important guys to our team. It was their last game. So, I mean, it was pretty emotional.
1: Lang thanked the entire organization for their efforts, from the executive members to the team staff, volunteers, sponsors, and the Tavistock community for supporting the Braves during the season. Preparations for next season are already underway, with an invite-only camp scheduled for June 6th and 7th. Be the first to know. Sign up to get news alerts to your inbox at mystratfordnow.com.
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1: Environment Canada's frost advisory remains in effect. Patchy frost is expected overnight and into early tomorrow morning. Tonight, clear skies, low of minus 3. Tuesday morning, sunny, high of 13, followed by showers, low of 7. Wednesday, cloudy, chance of showers, high of 12, followed by cloudy skies, still a chance of showers, low of 5.
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KFO with you on the afternoon show, and a band that is on a shooting star to the top. We'll talk about it and play them coming up shortly, and I'll tell you how you can see them as well. That's coming up first. It's Abracadabra, the Steve Miller Band on 107.1 CJCSFM.

0: 1071 CJCS FM, and that was The Needful, Oh Darlin'. I'm KFEL, and The Needful is the first Made and Played in Canada band. 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And they are also on a Canada-wide tour right now. And you can see them in Stratford. They're coming to the Bunker. It's going to be a great show, The Needful. And if you want to learn more about The Needful, we are playing segments Sunday, Tuesday, Thursday, all about them. 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You can catch it just after 6 o'clock, all about The Needful. And if you want to learn more, head to mystratfordnow.com. Again, they are live at The Bunker, June 5th.
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12: Environment Canada's frost advisory remains in effect. Patchy frost is expected overnight and into early tomorrow morning. Tonight, clear skies, low of minus 3. Tuesday morning, sunny, high of 13, followed by showers, low of 7. Wednesday, cloudy, chance of showers, high of 12, followed by cloudy skies, still a chance of showers, low of 5.
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0: 107.1 CJCS FM, and that was Innocence, Harlequin, KFEL with you. Afternoon show rolling along. And guess what? Abby live on location this afternoon. I know, weird for a Monday. Abby, normally our weekend warrior, but she will be coloring with the cops from 5 p.m. to 8 p.m. at the Stratford Mall tonight, which is awesome. So you can go and you can color and talk to Abby and get some free stuff. And then tomorrow, if you're in St. Mary's at the Snapping Turtle Coffee Roasters, there will be coffee with a cop as well. So lots happening when it comes to the Stratford Police and Police Week. Get the details by heading over to the CJCS Facebook page.
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0: Skits 107.1 CJCS FM, and that was Rick Astley, Never Gonna Give You Up. I'm KFEL. We're just Rickrolled together. Hopefully you're having a splendid day. It's Monday, and we're getting through Monday, which is good news, and we're counting down until June, because maybe then we'll get some summer-like temperatures. And Friday, June 19th, we're going to see Romeo Sex Fighter, Monkey Junk, Bill Durst, Madison Galloway. Those are just a few of the bands playing at Stratford Live Music and Food. And then on Saturday, June 20th, Forever Seeger is going to be the mainstay. They will be rocking Stratford Live Music and Food with Wild T and the Spirits, GV and the Grooves, Ian Andrews. The list goes on and on and on. 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
8: Environment Canada's frost advisory remains in effect. Patchy frost is expected overnight and into early tomorrow morning. Tonight, clear skies, low of minus 3. Tuesday morning, sunny, high of 13, followed by showers, low of 7. Wednesday, cloudy, chance of showers, high of 12, followed by cloudy skies, still a chance of showers, low of 5.
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0: from the CJCS Newsroom. Here's what's happening.
1: Good afternoon. I'm Hussam El Hussein. They play an important role at some big community events, and they are looking for volunteers. St. John Ambulance Midwestern Ontario are hosting a medical first responder information night on May 19th. Training operations manager Karen Mahovlich says the open house style format allows the public to see if they are interested in volunteering.
2: People can find out more about us, what we're looking for, what we need, and what we can provide them as volunteers.
1: Medical first responders generally provide first aid services at community events such as Winterfest and Stratford Dragon Boat Festival. Mahovlich says post-secondary age students often volunteer for the medical first responder program. It provides an opportunity to acquire skills and build a resume for a career in emergency services or healthcare. Volunteer information night starts at 7 p.m. at 55 Charles Street in Stratford. A 36-year-old motorcyclist suffered life-threatening injuries in a collision with an SUV on Friday. Police were called to the intersection of Line 47 and Perth Road 107 in Perth East at 2 p.m. The Shakespeare resident was treated at the scene before being transported by air ambulance to a trauma center. Police say the driver of the SUV, age 87, of Stratford, has minor injuries. The roadway was reopened to traffic at 2 a.m. Saturday morning. The investigation is ongoing. Police ask anyone who may have witnessed the collision or has dash cam footage of the area at the time to contact Perth OPP. In local sports, the Tavistock Braves' dream season came to an end yesterday as the Fergus Whalers claimed the Provincial Junior Hockey League Championship title in five games following a 4-3 overtime victory. General manager Brent Lang says the series could have gone either way, as three games were decided in an extra period. Along with the end of the season comes the end of the team's four overage players' careers, including captain and Tavistock native Mark Dion. Lang says the mood in the room was somber after the loss.
3: Obviously, on a losing end, the mood's never going to be good. A lot of tears, a lot of sad. You know, it's four really important guys to our team. That was their last game. So, I mean, it was pretty emotional.
1: Lang thanked the entire organization for their efforts, from the executive members to the team staff, volunteers, sponsors, and the Tavistock community for supporting the Braves during the season. Preparations for next season are already underway, with an invite-only camp scheduled for June 6th and 7th. Be the first to know. Sign up to get news alerts to your inbox at mystratfordnow.com.
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1: Environment Canada's frost advisory remains in effect. Patchy frost is expected overnight and into early tomorrow morning. Tonight, clear skies, low of minus 3. Tuesday morning, sunny, high of 13, followed by showers, low of 7. Wednesday, cloudy, chance of showers, high of 12, followed by cloudy skies, still a chance of showers, low of 5.
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It is Monday. It is not as warm as it looks out there. We're getting close to 6 o'clock. KFL with you on the afternoon show. And every time I hear this song, I think of The Wedding Singer starring Adam Sandler. It's just Spin Me Round on CJCS. Yeah.

0: Paul Jans and I go to pieces. 107.1 CJCS FM. I'm KFEL. It's the afternoon show. I hope you're having a good time. 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
10: Environment Canada's frost advisory remains in effect. Patchy frost is expected overnight and into early tomorrow morning. Tonight, clear skies, low of minus 3. Tuesday morning, sunny, high of 13, followed by showers, low of 7. Wednesday, cloudy, chance of showers, high of 12, followed by cloudy skies, still a chance of showers, low of 5.
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0: 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I'm KFEL, and we are talking about an awesome prize that you can win that'll take care of one of the worst jobs around the house. 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

0: Well, again, it's 107.1 CJCS FM and Tears in Heaven, Eric Clapton. I'm KFEL, and that's going to do it for me. I am wrapping up the afternoon show, but on location at the Stratford Mall until 8 o'clock is the one and only Abby. 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The Blue Jays coming up at 7 o'clock. 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
6: Environment Canada's frost advisory remains in effect. Patchy frost is expected overnight and into early tomorrow morning. Tonight, clear skies, low of minus 3. Tuesday morning, sunny, high of 13, followed by showers, low of 7. Wednesday, cloudy, chance of showers, high of 12, followed by cloudy skies, still a chance of showers, low of 5.
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Ooh, please let me know. 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
12: Environment Canada's frost advisory remains in effect. Patchy frost is expected overnight and into early tomorrow morning. Tonight, clear skies, low of minus 3. Tuesday morning, sunny, high of 13, followed by showers, low of 7. Wednesday, cloudy, chance of showers, high of 12, followed by cloudy skies, still a chance of showers, low of 5.
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